0: Alex Warren's dropping a new album August 28th. If you want something more ordinary than ordinary.
1: They say the holy water's watered down, and this town's lost its faith. Our colors will fade eventually, so if our time is running out,

0: Don Mellencamp introduced us to Jack and Diane, who are now retired and living in Florida. 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
7: Mostly clear for tonight with lows around 60 degrees. Mostly sunny tomorrow, highs 80 to 85. Clear skies with lows around 60 degrees tomorrow night. Sunshine on Monday, middle 80s. Sunny, warmer, and more humid on Tuesday with highs around 90. Hazy sunshine Wednesday, middle 90s. This is WINY meteorologist Michael Frascione.
8: From WINY. Tuesday, a program entitled Management of Collision Scenes for Volunteer Firefighters will be held at East Putnam Fire Department, 263 Providence Pike in Putnam at 6 p.m. An early morning bird walk will be held at the Connecticut Audubon Society Center, Day Street in Pomfret at 8 a.m. Tuesday. 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Wednesday, open public viewing of Old Killingly Pond in Killingly will be from 9 a.m. to 6 p.m. No set time, no schedule, just come and view what's going on. Killingly Parks and Recreation Senior Movies will be held at the Community Center, Broad Street in Danielson at 1:30 p.m. Wednesday. This week's movie is Heads of State. And Thursday, the Putnam Commission on Aging Senior Picnic will be held at the Putnam Elks, 64 Edmund Street in Putnam at 12 noon. Tickets are $5 and include food from Renee's Catering, music by Wayne Sinclair, and fun. Purchase tickets at the Putnam Rec Department. That's what's happening. 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
1: Good news if you're a Shaboozey fan. He's playing some festival dates this summer. Up next, Country Thunder, Wisconsin, in Twin Lakes, July 16th through 19th. 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

0: 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Baby, I Love Your Way and Freebird from Will to Power. McDonald's is testing a new AI-powered drive-through technology at five of its U.S. locations that could eventually replace placing a fast food order with a human employee. The new system called Arch IQ, a Google-powered AI ordering platform, was unveiled at the company's 2026 worldwide convention. Arch IQ is capable of taking orders in both English and Spanish. According to a franchise owner who wrote on X that 90% of orders so far had been completed without human escalations.
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11: Mostly clear for tonight with lows around 60 degrees. Mostly sunny tomorrow, highs 80 to 85. Clear skies with lows around 60 degrees tomorrow night. Sunshine on Monday, middle 80s. Sunny, warmer, and more humid on Tuesday with highs around 90. Hazy sunshine Wednesday, middle 90s. This is WINY meteorologist Michael Frascione.
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0: Miles Smith sees it all clearly on Stargazing with me, Steve Anderson. Miles is pulling double duty in North America. In addition to opening for Ed Sheeran on the Loop Stadium Tour, he'll start headlining his own shows. Miles says what he's doing in front of Ed's crowd won't be the same as what he has planned for fans coming out to see him. They're two completely different experiences. Supporting Ed means walking out in front of tens of thousands of people every night and introducing yourself to a lot of people for the very first time. And his headline shows, to him, they are so much more intimate because everyone in the room already knows the songs and the stories behind them.
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1: With WINY Headline News, detectives have arrested a Kingley man following a lengthy investigation into a 2022 sexual assault that was reported nearly 2 years later, according to Connecticut State Police. Detectives from the Eastern District Major Crime Squad assumed an investigation after a woman reported to Troop D in February 2024 that she had been sexually assaulted while visiting Connecticut in May of 2022 after returning from Florida for a friend's funeral. Investigators said the woman alleged she had gone to now 64-year-old Roberto Gonzalez's home to help sort out the belongings of his late fiancé when the assault occurred. On Thursday, July 9th at approximately 3:40 p.m., Gonzalez was arrested on the active arrest warrant where he was charged with first-degree sexual assault, unlawful restraint first-degree, and assault third-degree. Gonzalez was released after posting a $125,000 court-set cash surety bond. Police say Gonzalez was scheduled to appear at Danielson Superior Court Friday morning. More news at the top of the hour.
2: Mostly clear for tonight with lows around 60 degrees. Mostly sunny tomorrow, highs 80 to 85. Clear skies with lows around 60 degrees tomorrow night. Sunshine on Monday, middle 80s. Sunny, warmer, and more humid on Tuesday with highs around 90. Hazy sunshine Wednesday, middle 90s. This is WINY meteorologist Michael Frascione.
3: 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This week's movie is Heads of State. And Thursday, the Putnam Commission on Aging Senior Picnic will be held at the Putnam Elks, 64 Edmund Street in Putnam at 12 noon. 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

0: A fate of Ophelia, something Taylor Swift will never know. Some details of the Taylor and Travis Kelce wedding are leaking out. They went in a ceremony officiated by Adam Sandler. Taylor's brother, Austin Swift, served as her man of honor, while Travis's brother, Jason Kelce, served as his best man. They were the only members of the wedding party. Both the bride and groom wore custom looks by Dior, with the bride wearing a haute couture gown designed by Jonathan Anderson, no relation. No official wedding photos have been released by the couple.
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5: Windham County Weather. Mostly clear for tonight with lows around 60 degrees. Mostly sunny tomorrow, highs 80 to 85. Clear skies with lows around 60 degrees tomorrow night. Sunshine on Monday, middle 80s. Sunny, warmer, and more humid on Tuesday with highs around 90. Hazy sunshine Wednesday, middle 90s. This is WINY meteorologist Michael Frascione.
6: 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This week's movie is Heads of State. And Thursday, the Putnam Commission on Aging Senior Picnic will be held at the Putnam Elks, 64 Edmund Street in Putnam at 12 noon. Tickets are $5 and include food from Renee's Catering, music by Wayne Sinclair, and fun. Purchase tickets at the Putnam Rec Department. That's what's happening. 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

0: Billy Joel gave us a slice of his life. Billy is celebrating another song, joining the Spotify Billions Club. 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
10: Windham County weather. Mostly clear for tonight with lows around 60 degrees. Mostly sunny tomorrow, highs 80 to 85. Clear skies with lows around 60 degrees tomorrow night. Sunshine on Monday, middle 80s. Sunny, warmer, and more humid on Tuesday with highs around 90. Hazy sunshine Wednesday, middle 90s. This is WINY meteorologist Michael Frascione.
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0: A bar song perfect for the weekend from Shaboozy. Steve Anderson here. Rolling Stone asked him, at what point did he know that a bar song was more than a song? It became a cultural moment. Within the first hour, the first 10 minutes of it coming out, it was having 100,000 streams on Spotify. His team, his managers, were making bets of, oh, it's going to get a million in a week. And he's watching it, and he's like, this is about to get a million in 24 hours. After that, it just kept climbing, and he just rode the wave.
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1: I'm Jose Brooks with WINY Headline News. A section of Route 44 in Putnam will close later this month as the Connecticut Department of Transportation prepares to begin replacing a deteriorating retaining wall that supports the roadway. WINY reached out to Connecticut DOT spokesperson Eva Zamaris, who says the project is intended to improve safety by replacing a section of the existing rubble stone retaining wall, which has shown visible signs of deterioration. Before work on the wall can begin, crews have completed sewer lining work and will next relocate a water main. That work requires a full road closure, which Zamaris says is expected to begin at the end of July. Putnam Police Chief said on Wednesday that the exact start date is Monday, July 27th. Zamara said local officials have been coordinating in advance of closure. The town of Putnam, local police and fire departments, and Day Kimball Hospital have all been notified of the upcoming work. The hospital has also contacted surrounding ambulance services to help prepare for any impacts to emergency response. More news at the top of the hour. Windham
2: County Weather. Mostly clear for tonight with lows around 60 degrees. Mostly sunny tomorrow, highs 80 to 85. Clear skies with lows around 60 degrees tomorrow night. Sunshine on Monday, middle 80s. Sunny, warmer, and more humid on Tuesday with highs around 90. Hazy sunshine Wednesday, middle 90s. This is WINY meteorologist Michael Frascione.
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4: 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Wednesday, open public viewing of Old Killingly Pond in Killingly will be from 9 a.m. to 6 p.m. No set time, no schedule, just come and view what's going on. Killingly Parks and Recreation Senior Movies will be held at the Community Center, Broad Street and Danielson at 1:30 p.m. Wednesday. This week's movie is Heads of State. And Thursday, the Putnam Commission on Aging Senior Picnic will be held at the Putnam Elks, 64 Edmund Street in Putnam at 12 noon. 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Purchase tickets at the Putnam Rec Department. That's what's happening. 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

0: Train was on track for Drops of Jupiter. Train's upcoming 12th album, Mad Dog in the Fog, is due out August 28th. This album is an ode to San Francisco, the memories they made, the venues they played, and the bars where they might have stayed a little too long, the band wrote. The album itself is named after a bar in the city. Train will debut some of their new music during their current Drops of Jupiter 25 Years in the Atmosphere tour. 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
9: Mostly clear for tonight with lows around 60 degrees. Mostly sunny tomorrow, highs 80 to 85. Clear skies with lows around 60 degrees tomorrow night. Sunshine on Monday, middle 80s. Sunny, warmer, and more humid on Tuesday with highs around 90. Hazy sunshine Wednesday, middle 90s. This is WINY meteorologist Michael Frascione.
10: WINY. Tuesday, a program entitled Management of Collision Scenes for Volunteer Firefighters will be held at East Putnam Fire Department, 263 Providence Pike in Putnam at 6 p.m. An early morning bird walk will be held at the Connecticut Audubon Society Center, Day Street in Pomfret at 8 a.m. Tuesday. 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Wednesday, open public viewing of Old Killingly Pond in Killingly will be from 9 a.m. to 6 p.m. No set time, no schedule, just come and view what's going on. Killingly Parks and Recreation Senior Movies will be held at the Community Center, Broad Street and Danielson at 1:30 p.m. Wednesday. This week's movie is Heads of State. And Thursday, the Putnam Commission on Aging Senior Picnic will be held at the Putnam Elks, 64 Edmund Street in Putnam at 12 noon. Tickets are $5 and include food from Renee's Catering, music by Wayne Sinclair, and fun. Purchase tickets at the Putnam Rec Department. That's what's happening. 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

0: 3 a.m., Matchbox 20's favorite time of the night. Brian Adams is standing by. Brian is set to bring his Roll with the Punches tour to arenas in Europe this fall and winter, with the tour launching September 27th in Riga, Latvia. The tour will make stops in more than a dozen countries before wrapping up December 19th in Athens, Greece. A complete list of dates and ticket information can be found at brianadams.com.
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12: Mostly clear for tonight with lows around 60 degrees. Mostly sunny tomorrow, highs 80 to 85. Clear skies with lows around 60 degrees tomorrow night. Sunshine on Monday, middle 80s. Sunny, warmer, and more humid on Tuesday with highs around 90. Hazy sunshine Wednesday, middle 90s. This is WINY meteorologist Michael Frascione.
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0: Taylor Swift's wedding dress had nothing made of opalite. I'm Steve Anderson. And about that wedding, celebrities including actors Hugh Grant, Ethan Hawke, and Jason Sudeikis, singer Benson Boone, and NFL stars Chris Jones and Cooper Kupp were photographed arriving at Madison Square Garden late Friday afternoon, July 3rd, in black tie attire as a cocktail hour was scheduled to begin. Sources familiar with the plans said.
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1: 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Detectives have arrested a Kingley man following a lengthy investigation into a 2022 sexual assault that was reported nearly 2 years later, according to Connecticut State Police. Detectives from the Eastern District Major Crime Squad assumed an investigation after a woman reported to Troop D in February 2024 that she had been sexually assaulted while visiting Connecticut in May of 2022 after returning from Florida for a friend's funeral. Investigators said the woman alleged she had gone to now 64-year-old Roberto Gonzalez's home to help sort out the belongings of his late fiancé when the assault occurred. On Thursday, July 9th at approximately 3:40 p.m., Gonzalez was arrested on the active arrest warrant where he was charged with first-degree sexual assault, unlawful restraint first-degree, and assault third-degree. Gonzalez was released after posting a $125,000 court-set cash surety bond. Police say Gonzalez was scheduled to appear at Danielson Superior Court Friday morning. More news at the top of the hour.
2: Mostly clear for tonight with lows around 60 degrees. Mostly sunny tomorrow, highs 80 to 85. Clear skies with lows around 60 degrees tomorrow night. Sunshine on Monday, middle 80s. Sunny, warmer, and more humid on Tuesday with highs around 90. Hazy sunshine Wednesday, middle 90s. This is WINY meteorologist Michael Frascione.
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4: 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Wednesday, open public viewing of Old Killingley Pond in Killingley will be from 9 a.m. to 6 p.m. No set time, no schedule, just come and view what's going on. Killingley Parks and Recreation Senior Movies will be held at the Community Center, Broad Street in Danielson at 1:30 p.m. Wednesday. This week's movie is Heads of State. And Thursday, the Putnam Commission on Aging Senior Picnic will be held at the Putnam Elks, 64 Edmund Street in Putnam at 12 noon. 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

This was one of the most performed songs of 1995, according to ASCAP. This is "I Could Fall in Love" by Selena. Just Selena.

0: just might. I just might. Bruno Mars left a sliver of doubt. Coming up, Ella Langley. Now that we're halfway through the year, Rolling Stone has released a new ranking called The Best Songs of 2026 so far. The top 10 includes Ella's mega smash Choosin' Texas, which Rolling Stone describes as a sparkling entry in the tear in my beer canon. It's at number 3. Bruno's I Just Might lands at number 8. According to Rolling Stone, it's the kind of effervescent pop-funk sugar that's made him one of the most popular showmen in pop music. This is Steve Anderson. 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
5: Windham County Weather. Mostly clear for tonight with lows around 60 degrees. Mostly sunny tomorrow, highs 80 to 85. Clear skies with lows around 60 degrees tomorrow night. Sunshine on Monday, middle 80s. Sunny, warmer, and more humid on Tuesday with highs around 90. Hazy sunshine Wednesday, middle 90s. This is WINY meteorologist Michael Frascione.
6: 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This week's movie is Heads of State. And Thursday, the Putnam Commission on Aging Senior Picnic will be held at the Putnam Elks, 64 Edmund Street in Putnam at 12 noon. Tickets are $5 and include food from Renee's Catering, music by Wayne Sinclair, and fun. Purchase tickets at the Putnam Rec Department. That's what's happening. 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

in Texas is one of only five songs to spend at least 12 weeks at number one on the Billboard Hot 100 by a solo female artist. Another honor for Ella Langley.

0: Hootie and the Blowfish only want to be with you if you've got plenty of streaming services. The search for the new James Bond seems to be shaking, not stirring up. Denis Villeneuve, who's set to direct the next Bond film for Amazon MGM Studios, has started informing the talent who have made it to the next round of auditions. 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
10: Windham County weather. Mostly clear for tonight with lows around 60 degrees. Mostly sunny tomorrow, highs 80 to 85. Clear skies with lows around 60 degrees tomorrow night. Sunshine on Monday, middle 80s. Sunny, warmer, and more humid on Tuesday with highs around 90. Hazy sunshine Wednesday, middle 90s. This is WINY meteorologist Michael Frascione.
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0: Sorry, I'm here for someone else. That's Benson Boone with me, Steve Anderson. Earlier this year, Benson traveled to Birmingham, England to do one single concert in order to make up for canceling a while back due to vocal issues. He was joined at the show by Queen guitarist Brian May. Benson wrote on Instagram, "Sir Brian May is the biggest legend on and off the stage. He has never met someone who has accomplished such incredible things at an extremely high level with the kindness and compassion for others that he has. Benson is honored beyond measure to be a friend to him and to have him as mine."
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1: For WINY Headline News, a section of Route 44 in Putnam will close later this month as the Connecticut Department of Transportation prepares to begin replacing a deteriorating retaining wall that supports the roadway. WINY reached out to Connecticut DOT spokesperson Eva Zamaris, who says the project is intended to improve safety by replacing a section of the existing rubble stone retaining wall, which has shown visible signs of deterioration. Before work on the wall can begin, crews have completed sewer lining work and will next relocate a water main. That work requires a full road closure, which Zamaris says is expected to begin at the end of July. Putnam Police Chief said on Wednesday that the exact start date is Monday, July 27th. Zamara said local officials have been coordinating in advance of closure. The town of Putnam, local police and fire departments, and Day Kimball Hospital have all been notified of the upcoming work. The hospital has also contacted surrounding ambulance services to help prepare for any impacts to emergency response. More news at the top of the hour.
2: Mostly clear for tonight with lows around 60 degrees. Mostly sunny tomorrow, highs 80 to 85. Clear skies with lows around 60 degrees tomorrow night. Sunshine on Monday, middle 80s. Sunny, warmer, and more humid on Tuesday with highs around 90. Hazy sunshine Wednesday, middle 90s. This is WINY meteorologist Michael Frascione.
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4: 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Killingly Parks and Recreation Senior Movies will be held at the Community Center, Broad Street and Danielson at 1:30 p.m. Wednesday. This week's movie is Heads of State. And Thursday, the Putnam Commission on Aging Senior Picnic will be held at the Putnam Elks, 64 Edmund Street in Putnam at 12 noon. Tickets are $5 and include food from Renee's Catering, music by Wayne Sinclair, and fun. 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

You may recognize this song from the Capaxone commercials. I'm Steve Anderson. If not, here's Break My Stride from Matthew Wilder.

Huntrex made golden shine. Somber's on the way. Somber previously told People about dropping out of high school in New York City to pursue a music career, as well as his biggest inspirations. It's definitely pieces of different relationships.

0: 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And then there's definitely inspiration from certain movies, like The Notebook or Call Me By Your Name.
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6: Windham County Weather. Mostly clear for tonight with lows around 60 degrees. Mostly sunny tomorrow, highs 80 to 85. Clear skies with lows around 60 degrees tomorrow night. Sunshine on Monday, middle 80s. Sunny, warmer, and more humid on Tuesday with highs around 90. Hazy sunshine Wednesday, middle 90s. This is WINY meteorologist Michael Frascione.
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8: 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Wednesday, open public viewing of Old Killingly Pond in Killingly will be from 9 a.m. to 6 p.m. No set time, no schedule, just come and view what's going on. Killingly Parks and Recreation Senior Movies will be held at the Community Center, Broad Street and Danielson at 1:30 p.m. Wednesday. This week's movie is Heads of State. And Thursday, the Putnam Commission on Aging Senior Picnic will be held at the Putnam Elks, 64 Edmund Street in Putnam at 12 noon. Tickets are $5 and include food from Renee's Catering, music by Wayne Sinclair, and fun. 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That's what's happening. 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That's what's happening. You're up to date from WINY, 1350 AM. 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

Somber continues his tour July 26th at Red Rocks Amphitheater in Morrison, Colorado. 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

0: If you say that's Lauren Daigle, you'd be right. Elton John and Dua Lipa are ready to roll. Dua has joined the cast of A24's upcoming comedy Peaked, which is about two high school mean girls who try to relive their glory days at their 10-year reunion, according to the studio. Cast also includes Laura Dern, Bridgerton's Simone Ashley, Gabby Windey from The Traitors, Emma Mackey from The Chronicles of Narnia, and Saturday Night Live cast member Emil Joaquin.
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8: Windham County Weather. Mostly clear for tonight with lows around 60 degrees. Mostly sunny tomorrow, highs 80 to 85. Clear skies with lows around 60 degrees tomorrow night. Sunshine on Monday, middle 80s. Sunny, warmer, and more humid on Tuesday with highs around 90. Hazy sunshine Wednesday, middle 90s. This is WINY meteorologist Michael Frascione.
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0: Miley Cyrus's flowers hasn't wilted yet. This is Steve Anderson. Miley has unveiled her own signature Barbie doll. In an interview with Mattel, Miley says that she has an entire room in her home dedicated to Barbies. Her doll collection is very important to her. She gets so excited any time that she gets gifted a new Barbie. Usually it's from a friend, it's on her birthday, or it's for one of her friends who've made their own Barbie. And her Barbie room, which is completely dedicated to the Barbie collection, is something that she knows she'll never outgrow. It's something that she'll always really cherish. And it's not just the dolls themselves. It's the representation of the powerful figures that her dolls are made out of.
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1: With WINY Headline News, detectives have arrested a Kingly man following a lengthy investigation into a 2022 sexual assault that was reported nearly 2 years later, according to Connecticut State Police. Detectives from the Eastern District Major Crime Squad assumed an investigation after a woman reported to Troop D in February 2024 that she had been sexually assaulted while visiting Connecticut in May of 2022 after returning from Florida for a friend's funeral. Investigators said the woman alleged she had gone to now 64-year-old Roberto Gonzalez's home to help sort out the belongings of his late fiancé when the assault occurred. On Thursday, July 9th at approximately 3:40 p.m., Gonzalez was arrested on the active arrest warrant where he was charged with first-degree sexual assault, unlawful restraint first-degree, and assault third-degree. Gonzalez was released after posting a $125,000 court-set cash surety bond. Police say Gonzalez was scheduled to appear at Danielson Superior Court Friday morning. More news at the top of the hour.
2: Mostly clear for tonight with lows around 60 degrees. Mostly sunny tomorrow, highs 80 to 85. Clear skies with lows around 60 degrees tomorrow night. Sunshine on Monday, middle 80s. Sunny, warmer, and more humid on Tuesday with highs around 90. Hazy sunshine Wednesday, middle 90s. This is WINY meteorologist Michael Frascione.
3: 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This week's movie is Heads of State. And Thursday, the Putnam Commission on Aging Senior Picnic will be held at the Putnam Elks, 64 Edmund Street in Putnam at 12 noon. 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That's what's happening. 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

Orchestral Maneuvers in the Dark, or as the cool kids like to say, OMD. How are you? I'm John Laurenti. We are in the middle of the weekend. I'm ready to line up all your favorites and get you through whatever it is you're doing. If you're just hanging out, playing some cards or a game, or just hanging out with someone you just met, here comes another song for you. Right now, it's Alex Warren in Ordinary. They say the

0: Fergie and Big Girls Don't Cry. If you or someone you know has asthma, hopefully this app will be here sooner than later. Scientists in the Netherlands have developed a smartphone app that can predict asthma. Yeah, it works by detecting subtle changes in a person's voice and then can predict asthma or COPD flare-ups before symptoms become severe. And they can't. Have you ever seen an asthma flare-up? It's scary. Scientists also hope the technology could help people seek treatment earlier and avoid more serious complications.
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4: Mostly clear for tonight with lows around 60 degrees. Mostly sunny tomorrow, highs 80 to 85. Clear skies with lows around 60 degrees tomorrow night. Sunshine on Monday, middle 80s. Sunny, warmer, and more humid on Tuesday with highs around 90. Hazy sunshine Wednesday, middle 90s. This is WINY meteorologist Michael Frascione.
5: 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Killingly Parks and Recreation Senior Movies will be held at the Community Center, Broad Street and Danielson at 1:30 p.m. Wednesday. This week's movie is Heads of State. And Thursday, the Putnam Commission on Aging Senior Picnic will be held at the Putnam Elks, 64 Edmund Street in Putnam at 12 noon. Tickets are $5 and include food from Renee's Catering, music by Wayne Sinclair, and fun. Purchase tickets at the Putnam Rec Department. That's what's happening. 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

0: Rihanna and Stay. One of my favorite artists is Stevie Wonder. He has brought so much joy to everyone. He has made great songs, great music, and it would be great to witness him observe the happiness he has given the world. And it could happen sooner than later, not with him maybe, but other people, because scientists have made a breakthrough that could one day help restore vision by using lab-grown stem cells to rebuild damaged blood vessels in the retina. Now, the work is still in the research stages, but scientists say they're hopeful that this could one day prevent or reverse vision loss. Wouldn't that be great?
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6: Mostly clear for tonight with lows around 60 degrees. Mostly sunny tomorrow, highs 80 to 85. Clear skies with lows around 60 degrees tomorrow night. Sunshine on Monday, middle 80s. Sunny, warmer, and more humid on Tuesday with highs around 90. Hazy sunshine Wednesday, middle 90s. This is WINY meteorologist Michael Frascione.
7: 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Wednesday, open public viewing of Old Killingly Pond in Killingly will be from 9 a.m. to 6 p.m. No set time, no schedule, just come and view what's going on. Killingly Parks and Recreation Senior Movies will be held at the Community Center, Broad Street and Danielson at 1:30 p.m. Wednesday. This week's movie is Heads of State. And Thursday, the Putnam Commission on Aging Senior Picnic will be held at the Putnam Elks, 64 Edmund Street in Putnam at 12 noon. 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
1: This is for WINY Headline News. A section of Route 44 in Putnam will close later this month as the Connecticut Department of Transportation prepares to begin replacing a deteriorating retaining wall that supports the roadway. WINY reached out to Connecticut DOT spokesperson Eva Zamaris, who says the project is intended to improve safety by replacing a section of the existing rubble stone retaining wall, which has shown visible signs of deterioration. Before work on the wall can begin, crews have completed sewer lining work and will next relocate a water main. That work requires a full road closure, which Zamaris says is expected to begin at the end of July. Putnam Police Chief said on Wednesday that the exact start date is Monday, July 27th. Zamara said local officials have been coordinating in advance of closure. The town of Putnam, local police and fire departments, and Day Kimball Hospital have all been notified of the upcoming work. The hospital has also contacted surrounding ambulance services to help prepare for any impacts to emergency response. More news at the top of the hour.
2: Windham County Weather. Mostly clear for tonight with lows around 60 degrees. Mostly sunny tomorrow, highs 80 to 85. Clear skies with lows around 60 degrees tomorrow night. Sunshine on Monday, middle 80s. Sunny, warmer, and more humid on Tuesday with highs around 90. Hazy sunshine Wednesday, middle 90s. This is WINY meteorologist Michael Frascione.
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4: 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Wednesday, open public viewing of Old Killingly Pond in Killingly will be from 9 a.m. to 6 p.m. No set time, no schedule, just come and view what's going on. Killingly Parks and Recreation Senior Movies will be held at the Community Center, Broad Street and Danielson at 1:30 p.m. Wednesday. This week's movie is Heads of State. And Thursday, the Putnam Commission on Aging Senior Picnic will be held at the Putnam Elks, 64 Edmund Street in Putnam at 12 noon. Tickets are $5 and include food from Renee's Catering, music by Wayne Sinclair, and fun. Purchase tickets at the Putnam Rec Department. That's what's happening. 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

0: Taylor Swift with The Fate of Ophelia. I'm John Laurenti. I finally got the numbers on how much money they spent on their wedding. Taylor and Travis, that is. They're saying it was between 20 and 30 million. 5 to 10 million went to renting Madison Square Garden, including several days for load in and load out, plus infrastructure to transform the venue into a magical castle. 5 million for decor, floral arrangements, draping, and carpet installation. $2.5 to $3 million for catering and logistics for around the 1,100 guests, which did not include you and I. And according to Jason Kelsey, he had over 15 beers that night. He also called the wedding great and a good time. I'm sure it was.
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2: The U.S. Treasury quietly released its official financial report for 2025. It appears by its own numbers, the U.S. government seems insolvent. It's reported that the Treasury shows about $6 trillion in assets and over $47 trillion in liabilities. Add it all up, and it looks like the U.S. owes more than $130 trillion it doesn't have. 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
3: Windham County weather. Mostly clear for tonight with lows around 60 degrees. Mostly sunny tomorrow, highs 80 to 85. Clear skies with lows around 60 degrees tomorrow night. Sunshine on Monday, middle 80s. Sunny, warmer, and more humid on Tuesday with highs around 90. Hazy sunshine Wednesday, middle 90s. This is WINY meteorologist Michael Frascione.
4: 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Wednesday, open public viewing of Old Killingly Pond in Killingly will be from 9 a.m. to 6 p.m. No set time, no schedule, just come and view what's going on. 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This week's movie is Heads of State. And Thursday, the Putnam Commission on Aging Senior Picnic will be held at the Putnam Elks, 64 Edmund Street in Putnam at 12 noon. Tickets are $5 and include food from Renee's Catering, music by Wayne Sinclair, and fun. 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

0: R.E.M. and Losing My Religion. Three members of R.E.M. got back together with one of their closest friends on Thursday at the Rialto Theater in Athens. It was billed as a show by Steve Wynn and guitarist Peter Buck, who were going to debut some songs they'd written together earlier this year. But it turned up that Mike Mills, formerly of R.E.M. as well, and Bill Berry got together on stage, and they played a handful of songs. So it was kind of a mini reunion minus Michael Stipe.
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4: Windham County weather. Mostly clear for tonight with lows around 60 degrees. Mostly sunny tomorrow, highs 80 to 85. Clear skies with lows around 60 degrees tomorrow night. Sunshine on Monday, middle 80s. Sunny, warmer, and more humid on Tuesday with highs around 90. Hazy sunshine Wednesday, middle 90s. This is WINY meteorologist Michael Frascione.
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0: Justin Bieber with Daisies. 63-year-old Florida man is facing charges after deputies say he used a stolen debit card to go on an Amazon shopping spree. He spent $79, allegedly. And what did he spend it on? I don't know what he was planning, but some door hinges and Axe body spray.
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1: Brooks with WINY Headline News. Detectives have arrested a Kingley man following a lengthy investigation into a 2022 sexual assault that was reported nearly 2 years later, according to Connecticut State Police. Detectives from the Eastern District Major Crime Squad assumed an investigation after a woman reported to Troop D in February 2024 that she had been sexually assaulted while visiting Connecticut in May of 2022 after returning from Florida for a friend's funeral. Investigators said the woman alleged she had gone to now 64-year-old Roberto Gonzalez's home to help sort out the belongings of his late fiancé when the assault occurred. On Thursday, July 9th at approximately 3:40 p.m., Gonzalez was arrested on the active arrest warrant where he was charged with first-degree sexual assault, unlawful restraint first-degree, and assault third-degree. Gonzalez was released after posting a $125,000 court-set cash surety bond. Police say Gonzalez was scheduled to appear at Danielson Superior Court Friday morning. More news at the top of the hour.
2: Windham County Weather. Mostly clear for tonight with lows around 60 degrees. Mostly sunny tomorrow, highs 80 to 85. Clear skies with lows around 60 degrees tomorrow night. Sunshine on Monday, middle 80s. Sunny, warmer, and more humid on Tuesday with highs around 90. Hazy sunshine Wednesday, middle 90s. This is WINY meteorologist Michael Frascione.
3: 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Wednesday, open public viewing of Old Killingley Pond in Killingley will be from 9 a.m. to 6 p.m. No set time, no schedule, just come and view what's going on. Killingley Parks and Recreation Senior Movies will be held at the Community Center, Broad Street and Danielson at 1:30 p.m. Wednesday. This week's movie is Heads of State. And Thursday, the Putnam Commission on Aging Senior Picnic will be held at the Putnam Elks, 64 Edmund Street in Putnam at 12 noon. Tickets are $5 and include food from Renee's Catering, music by Wayne Sinclair, and fun. Purchase tickets at the Putnam Rec Department. That's what's happening. 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

0: 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Luke Bryan turns 50 next Friday, and he's throwing, quote, a ginormous undertaking of a party. Of course, he couldn't miss out on the opportunity to prank Blake Shelton, who also recently turned 50. Luke says, quote, I said this is a save the date, but I didn't even put the date on where I sent him the invitation. I wear 50 a lot better than him. Maybe he does.
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7: 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Killingly Parks and Recreation Senior Movies will be held at the Community Center, Broad Street in Danielson at 1:30 p.m. Wednesday. This week's movie is Heads of State. And Thursday, the Putnam Commission on Aging Senior Picnic will be held at the Putnam Elks, 64 Edmund Street in Putnam at 12 noon. Tickets are $5 and include food from Renee's Catering, music by Wayne Sinclair, and fun. 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That's what's happening. 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
5: 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I get that answer from a lot of

I'm John Laurenti, and if you could pass down an old movie to the youth of today, what would it be? I'll give you some suggestions after we hear from George Michael. Right now it's Billie Eilish, Birds of a Feather.

0: George Michael with Father Figure. You know, once you reach a certain age, you have the privilege of imparting your knowledge to younger generations, the youngsters, if you will. And that knowledge includes what movies from past generations that they need to see. Well, the good people over at Cosmopolitan put together a list of 50 old movies that every young person needs to watch. And while it comes off as more of just a list of movies, there are some classics on it, like The Breakfast Club, Heathers, Thelma and Louise, E.T., The Shawshank Redemption, Dead Poets Society, Who Framed Roger Rabbit, Misery, Pretty in Pink, Big, and somehow Showgirls ended up on that list. Really? Showgirls? Have you seen that movie?
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1: With WINY Headline News. A section of Route 44 in Putnam will close later this month as the Connecticut Department of Transportation prepares to begin replacing a deteriorating retaining wall that supports the roadway. WINY reached out to Connecticut DOT spokesperson Eva Zamaris, who says the project is intended to improve safety by replacing a section of the existing rubble stone retaining wall, which has shown visible signs of deterioration. Before work on the wall can begin, crews have completed sewer lining work and will next relocate a water main. That work requires a full road closure, which Zamara says is expected to begin at the end of July. Putnam Police Chief said on Wednesday that the exact start date is Monday, July 27th. Zamara said local officials have been coordinating in advance of closure. The town of Putnam, local police and fire departments, and Day Kimball Hospital have all been notified of the upcoming work. The hospital has also contacted surrounding ambulance services to help prepare for any impacts to emergency response. More news at the top of the hour.
2: Mostly clear for tonight with lows around 60 degrees. Mostly sunny tomorrow, highs 80 to 85. Clear skies with lows around 60 degrees tomorrow night. Sunshine on Monday, middle 80s. Sunny, warmer, and more humid on Tuesday with highs around 90. Hazy sunshine Wednesday, middle 90s. This is WINY meteorologist Michael Frascione.
3: 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Cost is $5 for members and $20 for non-members. Wednesday, open public viewing of Old Killingly Pond in Killingly will be from 9 a.m. to 6 p.m. No set time, no schedule, just come and view what's going on. Killingly Parks and Recreation Senior Movies will be held at the Community Center, Broad Street and Danielson at 1:30 p.m. Wednesday. This week's movie is Heads of State. And Thursday, the Putnam Commission on Aging Senior Picnic will be held at the Putnam Elks, 64 Edmund Street in Putnam at 12 noon. Tickets are $5 and include food from Renee's Catering, music by Wayne Sinclair, and fun. Purchase tickets at the Putnam Rec Department. That's what's happening. 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

Justin Bieber and Love Yourself to start things off this hour. Coming up, got the latest from Bruno Mars right now. It's Poison and a hair ballad. Go ahead, break out your phone and turn on your light. It's Every Rose Has Its Thorn.

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0: Bruno Mars and I Just Might. A Picasso portrait valued at $14 million has been recovered after police discovered it during a drug raid of suspected drug traffickers near Paris. The painting shows Marie-Therese Walter, Picasso's longtime muse and one of the most important figures in his artistic career. Authorities say the artwork was probably stolen from a storage facility in Paris by a security guard who had no idea how to sell it. Yet they still haven't found those jewels that were stolen from the Louvre.
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2: The U.S. Treasury quietly released its official financial report for 2025. It appears by its own numbers, the U.S. government seems insolvent. It's reported that the Treasury shows about $6 trillion in assets and over $47 trillion in liabilities. Add it all up, and it looks like the U.S. owes more than $130 trillion it doesn't have. 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
3: Windham County weather. Mostly clear for tonight with lows around 60 degrees. Mostly sunny tomorrow, highs 80 to 85. Clear skies with lows around 60 degrees tomorrow night. Sunshine on Monday, middle 80s. Sunny, warmer, and more humid on Tuesday with highs around 90. Hazy sunshine Wednesday, middle 90s. This is WINY meteorologist Michael Frascione.
4: 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Wednesday, open public viewing of Old Killingly Pond in Killingly will be from 9 a.m. to 6 p.m. No set time, no schedule, just come and view what's going on. 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This week's movie is Heads of State. And Thursday, the Putnam Commission on Aging Senior Picnic will be held at the Putnam Elks, 64 Edmund Street in Putnam at 12 noon. Tickets are $5 and include food from Renee's Catering, music by Wayne Sinclair, and fun. Purchase tickets at the Putnam Rec Department. That's what's happening. 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

0: Kelly Clarkson and Because of You. I'm John Laurenti. When it gets hot, we really need to look out for one another, especially our elderly neighbors, right? But it also includes man's best friend. You see, dogs don't sweat like we do, so they can get heat stroke really fast. So here are some safety tips for your dog. Watch out for signs of heat stroke. The main signs are heavy panting and a loss of energy. Don't make them go swimming. Most dogs do like to swim, but some breeds like pit bulls don't. Don't burn their paws on the sidewalk. Just test the ground with your hand before you go out for a walk, but you should do it on the backside of your hand. And if it hurts, keep your hand there for more than a few seconds. And don't let your dog walk on the sidewalk. Give them a haircut, but don't shave them. Trimming is okay, but shaving them completely, no. And give them a checkup petting. If they're spending a lot of time outdoors exploring, check their fur to make sure that they don't have any extra brush or ticks. So be careful.
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6: The U.S. Treasury quietly released its official financial report for 2025. It appears by its own numbers, the U.S. government seems insolvent. 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
7: Windham County weather. Mostly clear for tonight with lows around 60 degrees. Mostly sunny tomorrow, highs 80 to 85. Clear skies with lows around 60 degrees tomorrow night. Sunshine on Monday, middle 80s. Sunny, warmer, and more humid on Tuesday with highs around 90. Hazy sunshine Wednesday, middle 90s. This is WINY meteorologist Michael Frascione.
8: 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Tuesday, a program entitled Management of Collision Scenes for Volunteer Firefighters will be held at East Putnam Fire Department, 263 Providence Pike in Putnam at 6 p.m. An early morning bird walk will be held at the Connecticut Audubon Society Center, Day Street in Pomfret at 8 a.m. Tuesday. 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This week's movie is Heads of State. And Thursday, the Putnam Commission on Aging Senior Picnic will be held at the Putnam Elks, 64 Edmund Street in Putnam at 12 noon. Tickets are $5 and include food from Renee's Catering, music by Wayne Sinclair, and fun. Purchase tickets at the Putnam Rec Department. That's what's happening. 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
1: With WINY Headline News, detectives have arrested a Kingley man following a lengthy investigation into a 2022 sexual assault that was reported nearly 2 years later, according to Connecticut State Police. Detectives from the Eastern District Major Crime Squad assumed an investigation after a woman reported to Troop D in February 2024 that she had been sexually assaulted while visiting Connecticut in May of 2022 after returning from Florida for a friend's funeral. Investigators said the woman alleged she had gone to now 64-year-old Roberto Gonzalez's home to help sort out the belongings of his late fiancé when the assault occurred. On Thursday, July 9th at approximately 3:40 p.m., Gonzalez was arrested on the active arrest warrant where he was charged with first-degree sexual assault, unlawful restraint first-degree, and assault third-degree. Gonzalez was released after posting a $125,000 court-set cash surety bond. Police say Gonzalez was scheduled to appear at Danielson Superior Court Friday morning. More news at the top of the hour.
2: Mostly clear for tonight with lows around 60 degrees. Mostly sunny tomorrow, highs 80 to 85. Clear skies with lows around 60 degrees tomorrow night. Sunshine on Monday, middle 80s. Sunny, warmer, and more humid on Tuesday with highs around 90. Hazy sunshine Wednesday, middle 90s. This is WINY meteorologist Michael Frascione.
3: 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Wednesday, open public viewing of Old Killingley Pond in Killingley will be from 9 a.m. to 6 p.m. No set time, no schedule, just come and view what's going on. Killingley Parks and Recreation Senior Movies will be held at the Community Center, Broad Street in Danielson at 1:30 p.m. Wednesday. This week's movie is Heads of State. And Thursday, the Putnam Commission on Aging Senior Picnic will be held at the Putnam Elks, 64 Edmund Street in Putnam at 12 noon. Tickets are $5 and include food from Renee's Catering, music by Wayne Sinclair, and fun. Purchase tickets at the Putnam Rec Department. That's what's happening. 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

0: Billy Joel and Uptown Girl. Since it is summer, and, you know, we're looking back on the 250 years of this great country of ours, and on the East Coast, they're having a tall ships parade. Over 50 ships from all over the world are going through New York and Massachusetts. And when you look at baby names and how they've changed over the last 50 years, what do you think the top baby names for boys and girls were in 1976? Well, for boys, it was Michael, Jason, Christopher, James, and David. For girls, it was Jennifer, Amy, Melissa, Heather, and Angela. Now, in case you're wondering, the top five first names for boys in 2025 were Liam, Noah, Oliver, Theodore, and Henry. And the top five girls' names of 2025 were Olivia, Charlotte, Emma, Amelia, and Sophia.
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3: Mostly clear for tonight with lows around 60 degrees. Mostly sunny tomorrow, highs 80 to 85. Clear skies with lows around 60 degrees tomorrow night. Sunshine on Monday, middle 80s. Sunny, warmer, and more humid on Tuesday with highs around 90. Hazy sunshine Wednesday, middle 90s. This is WINY meteorologist Michael Frascione.
4: 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Cost is $5 for members and $20 for non-members. Wednesday, open public viewing of Old Killingly Pond in Killingly will be from 9 a.m. to 6 p.m. No set time, no schedule, just come and view what's going on. Killingly Parks and Recreation Senior Movies will be held at the Community Center, Broad Street in Danielson at 1:30 p.m. Wednesday. This week's movie is Heads of State. And Thursday, the Putnam Commission on Aging Senior Picnic will be held at the Putnam Elks, 64 Edmund Street in Putnam at 12 noon. Tickets are $5 and include food from Renee's Catering, music by Wayne Sinclair, and fun. Purchase tickets at the Putnam Rec Department. That's what's happening. 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

If you're going on a first date, maybe later on today for an afternoon lunch or something, or maybe next week, I'm going to give you some tips on the biggest mistakes you can make on said first date. And I'll do it after we hear from Bon Jovi. Right now, it's Sia and Unstoppable.

0: Bon Jovi, they're doing a mini residency at Madison Square Garden. A friend of mine went the other night. She's a huge fan, but said he sounds great. Can't hit the high notes, but better than he did a few years ago. If you're going out on a first date, it can make you nervous, right? Well, you're not alone, and these are the biggest mistakes you can make on the first date. Trying so hard to impress someone that you forget you're also deciding even if you like them. Turning the conversation into a one-person podcast. That means you have to ask the questions and actually listen. And then going to dinner on a first date, you don't have to. It can feel like a long interview, right? So skip it. Try mini golf or hanging out at a farmer's market and get to know one another.
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7: 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Wednesday, open public viewing of Old Killingly Pond in Killingly will be from 9 a.m. to 6 p.m. No set time, no schedule, just come and view what's going on. Killingly Parks and Recreation Senior Movies will be held at the Community Center, Broad Street and Danielson at 1:30 p.m. Wednesday. This week's movie is Heads of State. And Thursday, the Putnam Commission on Aging Senior Picnic will be held at the Putnam Elks, 64 Edmund Street in Putnam at 12 noon. Tickets are $5 and include food from Renee's Catering, music by Wayne Sinclair, and fun. Purchase tickets at the Putnam Rec Department. That's what's happening. You're up to date from WINY, 1350 AM. 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

0: Good morning, everybody. We have a dry stretch of weather coming up for much of the upcoming week. We have beautiful weather to end the weekend today with sunshine and temperatures in the lower and middle 80s and a comfortable sleeping night tonight as temperatures drop back into the 60s. Dry weather continues tomorrow with mostly sunny skies, but we do increase the heat and humidity, especially on Tuesday and Wednesday. Wednesday will be the hottest day with highs in the middle 90s and high levels of humidity, so heat indices may be near 100 degrees. It remains warm and humid for Thursday into the end of the week, with the threat of isolated showers and thunderstorms on Saturday. Now your forecast for northeastern Connecticut, sunshine today with highs 80 to 85. Clear skies tonight, lows around 60. Mostly sunny and seasonable tomorrow with highs near 85. Sunny, warmer, and more humid on Tuesday. Breezy as well with highs around 90. Hazy sunshine, hot and humid on Wednesday with highs near 95. This is WINY meteorologist Michael Frascione.
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13: There will be strange happenings.
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14: 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Ow, ow, wow.

0: Yeah, some people called him the fifth Beatle on the keyboards, Billy Preston. That's from his album called I Wrote a Simple Song, and it's called Out of Space. Remember, he did another instrumental that got on the charts, too, that was called Space Race. Plus, he had, you know, Nothing from Nothing and Will It Go Round in Circles and all those other songs. Billy Preston. Good morning. I'm Brian Battles. Yes, you're in the Sunday morning groove. It's right where you belong every Sunday from 6 to 11 a.m. on 1350 a.m., 97.1 FM. 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That works, too. Lots of ways to tune in. And by the way, you can show off to all your neighbors how much you have great taste in radio listening, because you can get free Sunday Morning Groove stickers. 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You know what's going on today? There's going to be a Red Sox game a little later on, and we have it. We are your official Red Sox station. That's coming up at 1:30. They're down in New York taking on the Mets. Actually, the Sox aren't doing so bad. Let's see. What is it? Thursday, they beat the White Sox 2-1. And then, Friday, they won 6-2. And Saturday, yesterday, they won 4-0. So right now, they're in third place in the AL East. They're like 11 games behind. They got a way to go because the Yankees are ahead of them in second place. They're only 4 games behind the top. So Sox got to keep it going. Maybe they will today. Listen at 1:30 this afternoon. Later on today, too, if you're into auto racing, the NASCAR is running the Cup Series down at Echo Park Speedway in Atlanta at 7. Some good racing this past week, too. Well, Friday, of course, the usual at Stafford Speedway. Some nice racing over there. And then Wednesday, they had a night of racing with the Super Modifieds and the Modifieds and the Crown Vic. Lots of fun checking out the races. I love to do that. I'm a big-time racing fan, as you probably already know.
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We lost some people this week, and we need to sort of play catch-up. 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

0: Dry stretch of weather coming up for much of the upcoming week. We have beautiful weather to end the weekend today with sunshine and temperatures in the lower and middle 80s and a comfortable sleeping night tonight as temperatures drop back into the 60s. Dry weather continues tomorrow with mostly sunny skies, but we do increase the heat and humidity, especially on Tuesday and Wednesday. Wednesday will be the hottest day with highs in the middle 90s and high levels of humidity, so heat indices may be near 100 degrees. It remains warm and humid for Thursday into the end of the week, with the threat of isolated showers and thunderstorms on Saturday. And now your forecast for northeastern Connecticut: sunshine today with highs 80 to 85. Clear skies tonight, lows around 60. Mostly sunny and seasonable tomorrow with highs near 85. Sunny, warmer, and more humid on Tuesday. Breezy as well with highs around 90. Hazy sunshine, hot and humid on Wednesday with highs near 95. This is WINY meteorologist Michael Frascione.
1: Right now, we have 65. And broadcast house looks like it's really, you know, one of those really nice summer Sundays so far. I mean, it's going to get warmer later, but not killer hot. So get outside today. Do fun stuff outdoors, right? Go for a walk, ride your bike, walk the dog, mow the lawn, or maybe cook out some little bit. You know, make some hot dogs and hamburgers out on the grill. Just enjoy the day. You never know how many more you got like this, right, with the great weather. Let's see. I guess we should perhaps use the Wayback Machine right now.

when you push the button on that, you just never know how far back it's going to take us. Well, this time it took us back 49 years. It is now 1977, and you have your radio on, and you're listening to the top five songs all around the country for this year, 1977. Do you remember what you were listening to? Well, at number five, a song from a guy who had a humongous hit double album, double live album, Peter Frampton. But this is not from that album. This was from his fifth album after he got back to New York City from touring from the recording the live album. He put out an album called I'm In You. They recorded this at the Electric Ladyland Studios. That's where Jimi Hendrix recorded a lot of his stuff. I'm In You was the number five song in the country this week in 1977.

0: That was Peter Frampton's biggest hit single ever, and it never got to number one. It got to number two, which it wasn't this week. It was number five this week in 1977. And if you listen close, you could probably hear Mick Jagger sang some backup vocals quietly there. He wasn't really featured, but you could hear him. And that was written for Peter Frampton's girlfriend at the time that he was separating from. So it's kind of a sad song. I don't think he ever got back with her again. But there you go. I'm In You, Peter Frampton, the number five song in the country in the charts this week in 1977. And that's what we're doing right now is counting down the top five songs. And the number four song, not from the Bee Gees, but from, well, I guess one of the G's, but not one of the B G's.
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0: Well, it's right now it's 1977 and I am just finishing up. I just finished up my second year of college at UConn. I don't know what you were doing in 77. But 49 years ago, these are the songs we were all listening to on the radio, the top five, and we're up counting them down. We're up to song number four. This is recorded by, Andy Gibb. Yes, the brother of the Beach Boy, of Bee Gees. What am I saying? He wasn't a Bee Gee. He was a Bee Gee adjacent? I don't know what you want to call it. Well, on his album, Flowing Rivers, he came up with this song. This was written by his brother, Barry, one of the Bee Gees. And became a big hit for young Andy Gibb. It was the number four song in the country this week in 1977.

0: There's Andy Gibb. And if you listen close, you hear that Joe Walsh played some of the guitar parts on that one. That was the number four song in the country this week in 1977. What we are doing is counting down the top five songs from this week of that year. The number three song is sort of a, well, I guess you could call it a bedroom fantasy.
1: And the match is about to begin.
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1: Well, it is 20 after 7 on Sunday morning, the 12th of July, right in the thick of summer. And you're in the Sunday Morning Groove. I'm Brian Battles. We're here from 6 to 11 every Sunday morning. Right now, we're in the middle of a countdown. We're playing the top five songs that were on the radio and on the charts for this week, 49 years ago, 1977. The number three song in the country is written by a guy who wrote a lot of hit songs for other people. He wrote songs like, well, let's see, what was popular that he wrote? He wrote Shares, Rock. He wrote Train of Thought. He wrote Rock and Roll Heaven that was recorded by the Righteous Brothers. He wrote The Drum for Bobby Sherman, Angie Baby for Helen Reddy. His name is Alan O'Day. Started out when he was like 6 years old playing like xylophone in his house, and he caught on quite well as a songwriter, and he died a few years back, about 12 years ago. But this song was his big hit single, and it was reached number one on the charts eventually. It was certified gold. It was a song about a guy who has a girlfriend, but, well, she kind of doesn't really exist, except in his mind when he goes to bed at night. It's called Undercover Angel.

guess it was sort of like virtual reality back in the 70s, but there you go. Undercover Angel, Alan O'Day, the number three song in the country this week in 1977. Yeah, we're back in the past right now listening to the top three songs, or the top five songs, that is, that were on the charts. The next song is a guy who, he has songs about how he writes the songs, but this is not a song he righted.

0: 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We'll provide local insights on a wide variety of medical topics, and we'll share a few laughs, too.
1: This guy was born in Brooklyn, New York, as Barry Pincus. His parents got divorced when he was really young, though, so he switched over to using his mother's last name. Barry Manilow was the name he went by, or he still goes by. I mean, he's still around. I guess he's, what is he, like 80, 83 or so, I think, right now. Well, this was a big hit for him. It wasn't written by him. It was written by some guys he works with a lot, like Richard Kerr, who wrote Mandy and Somewhere in the Night and I'll Never Love This Way Again. And Will Jennings, who wrote Up Where We Belong, Higher Love, Tears in Heaven, My Heart Will Go On, Valerie, he wrote a lot of cool songs. So they wrote this one called Looks Like We Made It, and this became a big, big hit for Barry Manilow, although the narrator's really in the song talking about the fact that him and his ex-lover, well, they found love and fulfillment, but not really with each other.

0: That's Barry Manilow. The number two song in the country this week in 1977, and the following week it reached number one. As we're doing right now is counting down the top five songs that were on your radio this week 49 years ago. And the number one song in the country was a remake of a hit from the 60s.
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0: Nothing like a free outdoor summer concert. Huh? That'll be fun. Bring your blanket. Have a good time. All right, it's 7:35, so it's 25 before 8 o'clock in the morning on Sunday. You're in the Sunday Morning Groove. I'm Brian Battles, and we are finishing our first countdown of the morning, the top five songs that were on the radio and on the charts this week in 1977. The top of the charts 49 years ago, well, it's a song that was originally recorded by a girl group called The Crystals, and then it was re-recorded by this guy who was David Cassidy's half-brother. His name is Sean Cassidy. This was on his first solo album, and this is what really got him to take off and made a big, big hit for him. It's a remake of the old song, Da-Do-Ron-Ron, and this was number one this week in 1977.

0: There's Sean Cassidy and his first big old hit. Number one on the charts this week in 1977, a remake of the Crystals song, The New Ron Ron. Hope you enjoyed that countdown. We do a countdown a couple of times every Sunday morning. The top five songs from this week of some year, way back in the past, to kind of take you back, bring back those memories, pop them out of your head. I know sometimes they're good, and sometimes you're like, really? I don't know if I want to remember that. But more good than bad. I mean, music makes everything better. Let's see, what are we doing next? Oh, we got a couple of requests. By the way, if you're on Facebook, go in and say hi over there, and you can leave a request, and I'll probably play it on the radio.
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I was lying in the grass by a river. 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And suddenly the sea burst into flames, and the sand was burning. And I breathed in, and there was smoke in my lungs, and there was fire in my brain. And I looked around me, and there were all these shapes being sucked into the flames, and they were writhing and trying to escape. And I knew that I had to get out. And I looked above me, and I saw a shape that was smiling down at me and beckoning, saying, "Come on home!" And I raised myself, and I tried to get out of the

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0: Good morning, everybody. We have a dry stretch of weather coming up for much of the upcoming week. We have beautiful weather to end the weekend today with sunshine and temperatures in the lower and middle 80s and a comfortable sleeping night tonight as temperatures drop back into the 60s. Dry weather continues tomorrow with mostly sunny skies, but we do increase the heat and humidity, especially on Tuesday and Wednesday. Wednesday will be the hottest day with highs in the middle 90s and high levels of humidity, so heat indices may be near 100 degrees. It remains warm and humid for Thursday into the end of the week, with the threat of isolated showers and thunderstorms on Saturday. And now your forecast for northeastern Connecticut: sunshine today with highs 80 to 85. Clear skies tonight, lows around 60. Mostly sunny and seasonable tomorrow with highs near 85. Sunny, warmer, and more humid on Tuesday. Breezy as well with highs around 90. Hazy sunshine, hot and humid on Wednesday with highs near 95. This is WINY meteorologist Michael Frascione.
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0: Now to the down cellar workshop of Mr. Science, where he's about to be visited by his little friend from next door, little Jimmy Schwab.
1: Oh, hello there, Jimmy. Come right in.
2: Golly, gee willikers. It's good to see you again, Mr. Science.
1: Well, nice to see you too, Jimmy.
2: Holy cats,
1: I think we
2: lizards.
1: Have an interesting experiment for us to try out today, Jimmy.
2: Oh, hot dog.
1: Did you know that for something to burn, you must have oxygen or air?
2: Wow, wait till I tell the kids at school that. Gee whiz.
1: That's right, Jimmy.
2: Oh, I'm going to... my timbers.
1: What?
2: Dash my timbers.
1: I'm going to prove this oxygen theory for you. But you see this jug I have here?
2: Gadzookas. Wait till I tell the kids at school I saw one of those.
1: It's a one-gallon jug, Jimmy.
2: Oh, boy. Wait till I tell the kids at school I saw a one-gallon
1: and
2: jug.
1: And it's half-filled with high-octane gasoline, which I siphoned out of my automobile.
2: Wow, great Caesar's ghost.
1: Now, I'm going to pump all of the air out of the jug with my hand pump. Then, when I do that, I'll prove to you that fire will not burn where there's no oxygen. You ready?
2: Wowee, wait till I tell us kids at school I saw that, Mr. Science.
1: Criminally, yes. All right, now let's begin to pump the air out of the jug.
2: Taking the air out, huh?
1: Now, you notice
2: I'll be cow-kicked.
1: The jug is firmly sealed there, so once we get all of the air out, there'll be no oxygen inside, right?
2: Yes. Boy, wait till I tell the kids at school I saw this kind of an experiment. Boy,
1: I think that ought to be about enough. I think it's all out now. I'm going to light this match, Jimmy.
2: Golly.
1: Remove the cap quickly from the jug and drop the match in.
3: Wow. Boy, my daddy's gonna heckle your bones. You ruined my suit.
1: I think,
3: old sheephead. Why didn't you hear it
1: wrong, Jimmy?
3: You big white guy.
1: I think the air got into the jug before the match did. That's probably why our little experiment didn't work.
3: You big chicken halibut.
1: Better luck next time.
4: Great white Buffalo.
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0: Good morning, everybody. We have a dry stretch of weather coming up for much of the upcoming week. We have beautiful weather to end the weekend today with sunshine and temperatures in the lower and middle 80s and a comfortable sleeping night tonight as temperatures drop back into the 60s. Dry weather continues tomorrow with mostly sunny skies, but we do increase the heat and humidity, especially on Tuesday and Wednesday. Wednesday will be the hottest day with highs in the middle 90s and high levels of humidity, so heat indices may be near 100 degrees. It remains warm and humid for Thursday into the end of the week, with the threat of isolated showers and thunderstorms on Saturday. And now your forecast for northeastern Connecticut: sunshine today with highs 80 to 85. Clear skies tonight, lows around 60. Mostly sunny and seasonable tomorrow with highs near 85. Sunny, warmer, and more humid on Tuesday. Breezy as well with highs around 90. Hazy sunshine, hot and humid on Wednesday with highs near 95. This is WINY meteorologist Michael Frascione.
1: Now, the thermometer here at Broadcast House says 77. And it's about 2 minutes after 9 a.m. on Sunday morning. Yeah, that's why I'm here, because it's the Sunday morning groove, and I hang out with you every Sunday from 6 to 11 a.m. on 1350 a.m., 97.1 FM. WINYradio.com is where we stream it all over the world. Lots of folks listening to the stream. Lots of folks saying hi on Facebook, too, which is kind of nice. Love to see you there and interact a little bit. Let's see now. Well, you know what? We did a countdown a couple hours ago, and we're going to do that again. We're going to go back in time and listen to the top five songs from this week of some year. Let's see where it takes us this time. Hold on.

quite the ride. That time the machine took us back 60 years. So right now it's 1966, and we are going to listen to the top five songs that were on your radio in 1966. We start out at number five, a tune that was written by two ladies, Toni Wine and Carol Bayer Sager, a couple of New York ladies. They wrote a lot of hit songs for other people. It was originally recorded, well, it was based on a classical melody, but it was recorded originally by an American duo called Diane and Anita, and never really went anywhere. But then it was re-recorded by a couple other people, like Wayne Fontana and the Mindbenders. They had a big hit with this song, and that was what we're going to hear. You know, there was another version of this later that Phil Collins did a version of this. But this was the original hit in America. It's Wayne Fontana and the Mindbenders, number five this week in 1966, A Groovy Kind of Love.

0: There you go with the number five song in the country for this week. 60 years ago, Wayne Fontana and the Mind Benders, A Groovy Kind of Love. We're counting down the top five songs from that were on the charts this week. Yeah, 60 years ago. Hard to imagine, right, that it was that long ago. But number four is coming up next.
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0: It's 8 minutes after 9 o'clock. Good morning, I'm Brian Battles. We're doing a countdown right now, the top five songs this week in 1966. We're up to song number four. This song was a huge hit for Percy Sledge. And you know what? This was one of those songs that became such a big hit that it kind of helped define soul music. It was number four this week in 1966.

0: You might not be able to recognize, but one of those background female singers was Donna Godshaw, who was later in The Grateful Dead, of course. And there you have it. That's Percy Sledge with the number four song in the country for this week of 1966. What we're doing is counting down back from five to number one. So the number three song is those two guys from Queens, New York.
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0: These two guys started out playing the folk music scene around Greenwich Village, the little folk clubs and bars, by the name Tom and Jerry. But later they changed their name to their real name, Simon and Garfunkel. And this song was a big hit for them. It came out as number three this week in 1966. They never put it on an album, though. One reason was Paul Simon said he really wasn't thrilled about the song after he thought it through, after it had already hit the charts. He said he didn't really feel like he agreed with his feelings for this. But... well, the people listening to it bought singles of it and really liked it. It's called I Am a Rock, and it's number three this week in 1966.

0: Yeah, a little loneliness music there from Simon and Garfunkel. The number three song in the country for this week, 60 years ago, is that right? Hard to imagine, right, that was 60 years ago that was on the chart. We are counting down the top five songs from this week of 1966. And we come to song number two next. Some more guys who started out kind of in the Greenwich Village area in New York City.
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0: Well, this next song kind of accidentally got up on the charts. It wasn't released as a single right away. This group from, they kind of formed together and got started in Greenwich Village. A couple of guys from Canada, John Sebastian, The Lovin' Spoonful. And this was on their debut album, Do You Believe in Magic? But they didn't release it as a single right away. But a bunch of Canadian radio stations decided to start playing it. And that's where things kind of took off. That made it like a big thing. So it became a hit, and it got to number two this week in 1966. It's called Did You Ever Have to Make Up Your Mind?

0: There you go. The number two song in the country for this week in 1966. The Lovin' Spoonful, song written by John Sebastian. Did you ever have to make up your mind? Yeah, that can be a little bit of a challenge sometimes. Well, we are going to finish up our countdown in just moments. We're going to be playing the song that was number one in the country this week, 60 years ago. Those guys from London.
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6: The Rolling Stones had the number one song in the country this week in 66. Remember, they were competing with everything, or like rivals with the Beatles. In fact, a lot of people thought that they sort of stole the idea of putting a sitar in the song from the Beatles. But Mick Jagger said, well, they wanted it to sound as sort of a Turkish song, although it sort of had Indian sound, but more like Middle East than India. I don't know. It was sort of a mixture. But it was kind of cool stuff that Brian Jones was playing. And then Keith Richards had some interesting bolero-style guitar part. Well, you'll get the hang of it as you listen to it. You've heard this a million times. It's number one this week in 1966, and it's called Paint It Black.

0: There you have it. The number one song in the country for this week, 60 years ago, 1966. And that wraps up our countdown of the top five songs from this week of that year. Hope you enjoyed it. Hope it brought you back some neat memories from back in 66. Wow. We do those countdowns a couple of times every Sunday morning here on the Sunday Morning Groove, WINY 1350 AM, 97.1 FM. 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

0: Good morning, everybody. We have a dry stretch of weather coming up for much of the upcoming week. We have beautiful weather to end the weekend today with sunshine and temperatures in the lower and middle 80s and a comfortable sleeping night tonight as temperatures drop back into the 60s. Dry weather continues tomorrow with mostly sunny skies, but we do increase the heat and humidity, especially on Tuesday and Wednesday. Wednesday will be the hottest day with highs in the middle 90s and high levels of humidity, so heat indices may be near 100 degrees. It remains warm and humid for Thursday into the end of the week, with the threat of isolated showers and thunderstorms on Saturday. And now your forecast for northeastern Connecticut: sunshine today with highs 80 to 85. Clear skies tonight, lows around 60. Mostly sunny and seasonable tomorrow with highs near 85. Sunny, warmer, and more humid on Tuesday. Breezy as well with highs around 90. Hazy sunshine, hot and humid on Wednesday with highs near 95. This is WINY meteorologist Michael Frascione.
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0: 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So let's ask Dr. Science.
1: That's me.
0: Remember, he knows more than you do.
1: That's right.
0: Gerald W. Olmsted from Baton Rouge, Louisiana writes, Dear Dr. Science, I see high-tension power lines marching over the hills behind my house. They seem to carry more juice than anything around my home, so I tried pulling real hard in a lamp cord, but the light didn't get any brighter. How come high tension seems to work for the power company, but not for me?
1: Pulling on the power cords around your home's not going to induce high tension into the wires. It's just going to pull your appliances onto the floor, the plugs out of your outlets, or both. The high tension in the power lines behind your house is caused by psychological stress, not by some dope pulling on wires. What the power company is adept at is making both the wires that carry the electricity and the consumer who receives this current anxious about electricity in general. This is entirely normal. It's normal to be concerned about 10,000 volts of charged electrons zigging and zagging at 60 hertz racing towards your home. So be afraid, be very afraid, of electricity, of high-tension wires, but most of all, of modern life itself.
0: Thank you, Dr. Science. 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
1: I have a master's degree
0: in science.

Well, that's one way to look at it, right? I'd love to change the world, but I'm not going to do anything about it. I'm just going to leave it up to you. That is Alvin Lee and 10 Years After. Good morning. You're in the Sunday Morning Groove. I'm Brian Battles. Glad you decided to join me. We get together every Sunday from 6 to 11 a.m. on WINY Radio, and we hang out and listen to the best music there is around. And also, sometimes we say happy birthday and hello to people like Doris Bacon, who is formerly from Putnam. Now she's out in Willington. Her Aunt Pat and Uncle Ray say happy birthday, but we will not disclose her age because it's just, well, it's one of those things you just don't want to always talk about, right? But happy birthday and enjoy it. It's a beautiful Sunday today. It's 20 after 10. We got the requests on the list here. We got other fun stuff coming up till they throw me out of here at 11 a.m. So stick with me. Don't go anywhere. How about little Bob Dylan from the Highway 61 Revisited album that came out in 1965?

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1: Forecast for northeastern Connecticut. Sunshine continues for it this afternoon with highs 80 to 85. A clear night tonight with lows around 60. Mostly sunny and seasonable tomorrow with highs near 85. Sunny, warmer, and more humid on Tuesday. Breezy as well with highs around 90. Hazy sunshine Wednesday near 95. This is WINY meteorologist Michael Frasciano.
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3: 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Wednesday, open public viewing of Old Killingly Pond in Killingly will be from 9 a.m. to 6 p.m. No set time, no schedule, just come and view what's going on. Killingly Parks and Recreation Senior Movies will be held at the Community Center, Broad Street and Danielson at 1:30 p.m. Wednesday. This week's movie is Heads of State. And Thursday, the Putnam Commission on Aging Senior Picnic will be held at the Putnam Elks, 64 Edmund Street in Putnam at 12 noon. Tickets are $5 and include food from Renee's Catering, music by Wayne Sinclair, and fun. Purchase tickets at the Putnam Rec Department. That's what's happening. 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
0: That's the right answer. Now, make sure you tell your

A new survey says that nearly 1 in 5 Americans admit that they judge people based on their first name. Karen, of course, topped the list of the most stereotyped names, followed by Chad. But it's interesting to me because when I think Karen, there's not a specific Karen that comes to my mind. Instead, what comes to my mind is Kate Gosselin, and obviously Kate's name isn't Karen, but she is like the epitome of Karen vibes.

0: I really need Louis Capaldi to do like some sort of stand-up comedy special with Netflix or something, because he is so funny and so witty. Like, if you haven't seen him on stage, not just his musical performances, but the banter he has during songs, he's so funny.
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3: Windham County weather. The forecast for northeastern Connecticut. Sunshine continues for this afternoon with highs 80 to 85. A clear night tonight with lows around 60. Mostly sunny and seasonable tomorrow with highs near 85. Sunny, warmer, and more humid on Tuesday. Breezy as well with highs around 90. Hazy sunshine Wednesday near 95. This is WINY meteorologist Michael Frascione.
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It is the season finale of Love Island. We figure out which couple wins. It has to be Trinity and Bryce, right? I swear, I'm going to lose it if it is anyone else. 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

0: More young adults are treating AI like an actual friend. Nearly 1 in 5 people under 30 say that they have had an ongoing friendship with an AI chatbot, and some admit that they have shared secrets with AI that they haven't told any other living person. 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
7: Windham County Weather.
8: The forecast for northeastern Connecticut. Sunshine continues for this afternoon with highs 80 to 85. A clear night tonight. Lows around 60. Mostly sunny and seasonable tomorrow with highs near 85. Sunny, warmer, and more humid on Tuesday. Breezy as well with highs around 90. Hazy sunshine Wednesday near 95. This is WINY meteorologist Michael Frascione.
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10: 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Wednesday, open public viewing of Old Killingly Pond in Killingly will be from 9 a.m. to 6 p.m. No set time, no schedule, just come and view what's going on. Killingly Parks and Recreation Senior Movies will be held at the Community Center, Broad Street in Danielson at 1:30 p.m. Wednesday. This week's movie is Heads of State. And Thursday, the Putnam Commission on Aging Senior Picnic will be held at the Putnam Elks, 64 Edmund Street in Putnam at 12 noon. Tickets are $5 and include food from Renee's Catering, music by Wayne Sinclair, and fun. 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That's what's happening. 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

Again, this is Willie B. with you in the afternoon in the pregame show for the Red Sox. And we're going to dedicate one to my daughters, Hey Soul Sister by Train.

0: Forecast for northeastern Connecticut, sunshine, a beautiful day today with highs 80 to 85. Clear skies tonight, lows right around 60. Mostly sunny, seasonable weather tomorrow with highs near 85 degrees. Sunny, warmer, and more humid on Tuesday. Breezy as well with highs around 90 degrees. Hazy sunshine, hot and humid Wednesday with highs near 95. Mostly sunny, very warm, but not as humid Thursday near 90. This is WINY meteorologist Michael Frascione.
1: Thank you, Michael, and at Broadcast House, it's 81 degrees. And speaking of sad news, we had the passing of the great one, Bonnie Tyler, this week. And we're going to give you some Bonnie Tyler here to start off the second piece of the puzzle before we get to the Red Sox this afternoon. The Red Sox will be taking on the New York Mets in New York, and they'll be going for the sweep 9 games in a row. Let's hope they do it. Again, rest in peace, Bonnie Tyler.

0: It's time to spend a weekend in New York as the Boston Red Sox go to play the New York Mets on Saturday, July 11th at 4:10 p.m. and Sunday, July 12th at 1:10 p.m. Listen to both games on WIMY 1350 a.m. and 97.1 FM. 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

Good afternoon, and you're listening to the Willie B. Show as the Red Sox pregame show this afternoon. The Red Sox go for 9 in a row in New York. Peyton Tolley on the mound, and the Red Sox have been on fire lately, and they are closing in on that 500 mark and trying to get some back into the race, the pennant race, that is. And speaking of things that I love my grandson out in Newark, Ohio. It's Malcolm Lee Osborne, and this song by Billy Ocean goes out to Malcolm Lee.

0: Someone had a birthday.
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5: The forecast for northeastern Connecticut: sunshine, a beautiful day today with highs 80 to 85. Clear skies tonight, lows right around 60. Mostly sunny, seasonable weather tomorrow with highs near 85 degrees. Sunny, warmer, and more humid on Tuesday. Breezy as well with highs around 90 degrees. Hazy sunshine, hot and humid Wednesday with highs near 95. Mostly sunny, very warm, but not as humid Thursday near 90. This is WINY meteorologist Michael Frascione.
6: And it's presently 81 degrees here at Broadcast House.

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2: 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How about those fireworks last night? Weren't they outstanding in the town of Putnam? A tip of the cap to Jimmy Callahan and crew for what was a wonderful evening in downtown Putnam. And let's hope there's a great ending to the first half of the season for the Boston Red Sox. And let's listen to Katy Perry.

Good afternoon, Putnam. This is Willie B with the pregame music show before the Red Sox come on. They're just about to come on in about 20 minutes. So get ready because this is going to be an exciting game today. Peyton Tolley on the mound. And did you know that the Red Sox are only a half a game out of a playoff spot? What a comeback they've made in the last 20 or so games. So let's hope that they can finish off the first half on a bang. And speaking about a bang, we're going to listen to Bruno Mars.

This is Willie B with his final wrap this afternoon as we head towards the Red Sox pregame show. They're in New York taking on the Mets, looking for the sweep and a 9-game winning streak. Let's wish them luck and let's let them go into the end of the first half on a winning note. Till we talk again, it's Rob Thomas. Hold on forever.

0: That is Alex Warren and Ordinary. While we won't have the complete weekend box office numbers all tallied until Monday at this point, we do have a snapshot of how that's going to look. The premiere of Disney's live-action Moana is the top movie of the weekend, although the remake didn't quite make the domestic splash Disney was probably hoping for. 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
1: Forecast for northeastern Connecticut. Sunshine continues for this afternoon with highs 80 to 85. A clear night tonight with lows around 60. Mostly sunny and seasonable tomorrow with highs near 85. Sunny, warmer, and more humid on Tuesday. Breezy as well with highs around 90. Hazy sunshine Wednesday near 95. This is WINY meteorologist Michael Frascione.
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3: 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Wednesday, open public viewing of Old Killingly Pond in Killingly will be from 9 a.m. to 6 p.m. No set time, no schedule, just come and view what's going on. Killingly Parks and Recreation Senior Movies will be held at the Community Center, Broad Street and Danielson at 1:30 p.m. Wednesday. This week's movie is Heads of State. And Thursday, the Putnam Commission on Aging Senior Picnic will be held at the Putnam Elks, 64 Edmund Street in Putnam at 12 noon. Tickets are $5 and include food from Renee's Catering, music by Wayne Sinclair, and fun. Purchase tickets at the Putnam Rec Department. That's what's happening. 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
8: Forecast for northeastern Connecticut. Sunshine continues for this afternoon with highs 80 to 85. A clear night tonight with lows around 60. Mostly sunny and seasonable tomorrow with highs near 85. Sunny, warmer, and more humid on Tuesday. Breezy as well with highs around 90. Hazy sunshine Wednesday near 95. This is WINY meteorologist Michael Frascione.
9: 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Tuesday, a program entitled Management of Collision Scenes for Volunteer Firefighters will be held at East Putnam Fire Department, 263 Providence Pike in Putnam at 6 p.m. An early morning bird walk will be held at the Connecticut Audubon Society Center, Day Street in Pomfret at 8 a.m. Tuesday. 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Killingly Parks and Recreation Senior Movies will be held at the Community Center, Broad Street and Danielson at 1:30 p.m. Wednesday. This week's movie is Heads of State. And Thursday, the Putnam Commission on Aging Senior Picnic will be held at the Putnam Elks, 64 Edmund Street in Putnam at 12 noon. Tickets are $5 and include food from Renee's Catering, music by Wayne Sinclair, and fun. 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
1: The forecast for northeastern Connecticut. Sunshine continues for this afternoon with highs 80 to 85. A clear night tonight with lows around 60. Mostly sunny and seasonable tomorrow with highs near 85. Sunny, warmer, and more humid on Tuesday. Breezy as well with highs around 90. Hazy sunshine Wednesday near 95. This is WINY meteorologist Michael Frascione.
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3: Tuesday, a program entitled Management of Collision Scenes for Volunteer Firefighters will be held at East Putnam Fire Department, 263 Providence Pike in Putnam at 6 p.m. An early morning bird walk will be held at the Connecticut Audubon Society Center, Day Street in Pomfret at 8 a.m. Tuesday. Cost is $5 for members and $20 for non-members. Wednesday, open public viewing of Old Killingly Pond in Killingly will be from 9 a.m. to 6 p.m. No set time, no schedule, just come and view what's going on. Killingly Parks and Recreation Senior Movies will be held at the Community Center, Broad Street in Danielson at 1:30 p.m. Wednesday. This week's movie is Heads of State. And Thursday, the Putnam Commission on Aging Senior Picnic will be held at the Putnam Elks, 64 Edmund Street in Putnam at 12 noon. Tickets are $5 and include food from Renee's Catering, music by Wayne Sinclair, and fun. Purchase tickets at the Putnam Rec Department. That's what's happening. 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

That is Green Day and Good Riddance, Time of Your Life. I'm Carl Southcott, wishing a happy birthday on this Sunday to actress Michelle Rodriguez, actress Rachel Brosnahan, actor Topher Grace. If it's your birthday, have a happy one, all right? It's Taylor Swift and the Fate of Ophelia.

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6: Windham County weather.
7: The forecast for northeastern Connecticut. Sunshine continues forward this afternoon with highs 80 to 85. A clear night tonight with lows around 60. Mostly sunny and seasonable tomorrow with highs near 85. Sunny, warmer, and more humid on Tuesday. Breezy as well with highs around 90. Hazy sunshine Wednesday near 95. This is WINY meteorologist Michael Frascione.
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9: 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This week's movie is Heads of

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5: Oh, yeah. I get that answer from a lot.

I believe it was around 10 years ago I first heard this term, and I'll never forget. It really cracked me up, and I still find it kind of funny. The term lawn mullet. 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I'm not really a lawn mullet kind of homeowner. 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But lawn mullet, I always found that funny. It's Miley Cyrus and Flowers.

0: That was Michael Jackson and Rock With You. 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The rhythm keeps you in the moment and focused on the task and not on your worries.
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10: Windham County weather.
11: The forecast for northeastern Connecticut. Sunshine continues forward this afternoon with highs 80 to 85. A clear night tonight with lows around 60. Mostly sunny and seasonable tomorrow with highs near 85. Sunny, warmer, and more humid on Tuesday. Breezy as well with highs around 90. Hazy sunshine Wednesday near 95. This is WINY meteorologist Michael Frashion.
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13: Tuesday, a program entitled Management of Collision Scenes for Volunteer Firefighters will be held at East Putnam Fire Department, 263 Providence Pike in Putnam at 6 p.m. An early morning bird walk will be held at the Connecticut Audubon Society Center, Day Street in Pomfret at 8 a.m. Tuesday. 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Wednesday, open public viewing of Old Killingly Pond in Killingly will be from 9 a.m. to 6 p.m. No set time, no schedule, just come and view what's going on. Killingly Parks and Recreation Senior Movies will be held at the Community Center, Broad Street and Danielson at 1:30 p.m. Wednesday. This week's movie is Heads of State. And Thursday, the Putnam Commission on Aging Senior Picnic will be held at the Putnam Elks, 64 Edmund Street in Putnam at 12 noon. Tickets are $5 and include food from Renee's Catering, music by Wayne Sinclair, and fun. Purchase tickets at the Putnam Rec Department. That's what's happening. 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
1: Clear skies for the night tonight with lows around 60, mostly sunny and seasonable tomorrow with highs near 85. Mostly clear and breezy with lows around 65 degrees tomorrow night. Sunny, warmer, and more humid on Tuesday. Breezy around 90. Hazy, hot, and humid on Wednesday with highs near 95. This is WINY Meteorologist Michael Frascione.
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3: Tuesday, a program entitled Management of Collision Scenes for Volunteer Firefighters will be held at East Putnam Fire Department, 263 Providence Pike in Putnam at 6 p.m. An early morning bird walk will be held at the Connecticut Audubon Society Center, Day Street in Pomfret at 8 a.m. Tuesday. Cost is $5 for members and $20 for non-members. Wednesday, open public viewing of Old Killingly Pond in Killingly will be from 9 a.m. to 6 p.m. No set time, no schedule, just come and view what's going on. Killingly Parks and Recreation Senior Movies will be held at the Community Center, Broad Street and Danielson at 1:30 p.m. Wednesday. This week's movie is Heads of State. And Thursday, the Putnam Commission on Aging Senior Picnic will be held at the Putnam Elks, 64 Edmund Street in Putnam at 12 noon. Tickets are $5 and include food from Renee's Catering, music by Wayne Sinclair, and fun. Purchase tickets at the Putnam Rec Department. That's what's happening. 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
8: Clear skies for the night tonight with lows around 60, mostly sunny and seasonable tomorrow with highs near 85.

0: 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Just come and view what's going on. Killingly Parks and Recreation Senior Movies will be held at the Community Center, Broad Street in Danielson at 1:30 p.m. Wednesday. This week's movie is Heads of State. And Thursday, the Putnam Commission on Aging Senior Picnic will be held at the Putnam Elks 64 Edmund Street in Putnam at 12 noon. Tickets are $5 and include food from Renee's Catering, music by Wayne Sinclair, and fun. Purchase tickets at the Putnam Rec Department. That's what's happening. 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

0: That is Fleetwood Mac and Dreams. Being on time is not necessarily such a good thing when you're a party guest. Etiquette experts say suggest that you arrive fashionably late. That would be 10 to 15 minutes. Your host will probably be super busy before the guests arrive and can use that extra time to calm down a bit. The one exception, well, for weddings. For weddings, you want to show 5 to 10 minutes before the time on the invitation in order to be seated.
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13: Clear skies for the night tonight with lows around 60, mostly sunny and seasonable tomorrow with highs near 85. Mostly clear and breezy with lows around 65 degrees tomorrow night. Sunny, warmer, and more humid on Tuesday. Breezy around 90. Hazy, hot, and humid on Wednesday with highs near 95. This is WINY meteorologist Michael Frascione.
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0: He's been doing a lot of work with Mumford & Sons, doing a lot of collaboration with them recently. It's Hozier and Too Sweet.
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1: Clear skies for the night tonight with lows around 60, mostly sunny and seasonable tomorrow with highs near 85. Mostly clear and breezy with lows around 65 degrees tomorrow night. Sunny, warmer, and more humid on Tuesday. Breezy around 90. Hazy, hot, and humid on Wednesday with highs near 95. This is WINY Meteorologist Michael Frascione.
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3: 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Wednesday, open public viewing of Old Killingly Pond in Killingly will be from 9 a.m. to 6 p.m. No set time, no schedule, just come and view what's going on. Killingly Parks and Recreation Senior Movies will be held at the Community Center, Broad Street and Danielson at 1:30 p.m. Wednesday. This week's movie is Heads of State. And Thursday, the Putnam Commission on Aging Senior Picnic will be held at the Putnam Elks, 64 Edmund Street in Putnam at 12 noon. Tickets are $5 and include food from Renee's Catering, music by Wayne Sinclair, and fun. 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That's what's happening. 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

0: 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Well, one effective way to just stop worrying about everything, well, exercise. Exercise really is at the top of that list. Now, taking a leisurely stroll, that's very good for you, but that's not what we're talking about here. To really nuke that stress in your life, try to do 30 minutes of vigorous exercise 4 or 5 times a week. That amount of exercise has been shown to decrease anxiety overall. 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
4: Clear skies for the night tonight with lows around 60, mostly sunny and seasonable tomorrow with highs near 85. Mostly clear and breezy with lows around 65 degrees tomorrow night. Sunny, warmer, and more humid on Tuesday. Breezy around 90. Hazy, hot, and humid on Wednesday with highs near 95. This is WINY Meteorologist Michael Frascione.
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6: 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Wednesday, open public viewing of Old Killingly Pond in Killingly will be from 9 a.m. to 6 p.m. No set time, no schedule, just come and view what's going on. Killingly Parks and Recreation Senior Movies will be held at the Community Center, Broad Street in Danielson at 1:30 p.m. Wednesday. This week's movie is Heads of State. And Thursday, the Putnam Commission on Aging Senior Picnic will be held at the Putnam Elks, 64 Edmund Street in Putnam at 12 noon. Tickets are $5 and include food from Renee's.

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seems that researchers have built a robotic guide dog that helps back-and-forth navigation conversations with visually impaired handlers using AI language technology. Only about 2% of visually impaired Americans use guide dogs due to severe shortages, and this robot could eventually, not now, but could eventually fill that gap once perfected. It's Sabrina Carpenter at Espresso.

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8: Windham County weather. Clear skies for the night tonight with lows around 60, mostly sunny and seasonable tomorrow with highs near 85. Mostly clear and breezy with lows around 65 degrees tomorrow night. Sunny, warmer, and more humid on Tuesday. Breezy around 90. Hazy, hot, and humid on Wednesday with highs near 95. This is WINY meteorologist Michael Frascione.
9: Hi, I found a toy dinosaur over on the playground by Smith Street. 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
1: Clear skies for the night tonight with lows around 60, mostly sunny and seasonable tomorrow with highs near 85. Mostly clear and breezy with lows around 65 degrees tomorrow night. Sunny, warmer, and more humid on Tuesday. Breezy around 90. Hazy, hot, and humid on Wednesday with highs near 95. This is WINY meteorologist Michael Frascione.
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3: 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Killingly Parks and Recreation Senior Movies will be held at the Community Center, Broad Street and Danielson at 1:30 p.m. Wednesday. This week's movie is Heads of State. And Thursday, the Putnam Commission on Aging Senior Picnic will be held at the Putnam Elks, 64 Edmund Street in Putnam at 12 noon. Tickets are $5 and include food from Renee's Catering, music by Wayne Sinclair, and fun. 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That's what's happening. 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
7: 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I think one of the students had asked the question and he didn't remember the answer. And I also noticed that he was letting his class out earlier than